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1: 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Ja, vi sendte ut vår VM-reporter i USA, Ida Gjellerud, for å finne ut av hvor berømt Ødegaard I USA.
2: Who do you think this is, and what do you think he's doing, and famous for in Norway?
3: Probably like an actor.
2: Yeah?
3: Yeah.
2: In movies?
3: Maybe, yeah.
2: What kind of movies do you think he's doing?
3: Like action movies? Like he's really handsome.
2: Yeah.
3: Yeah.
2: And do you think he is like very popular amongst the girls in Norway?
3: Maybe, yeah. He doesn't look too tall though.
2: And how old do you think he is?
3: Like 24, 23?
2: Yeah.
3: Yeah.
2: Well, I can reveal that he's not an actor. He is famous in Norway because he is the captain of our national football team.
3: Oh shit! Oh my god! Oh, I'm so sorry. I didn't mean to do that.
2: But I think you'd take it as a compliment that you think he's he's handsome.
3: He has nice
2: hair. He could be an actor.
3: Oh my god! That's so crazy.
2: His name is Martin Ødegaard.
3: Martin Ødegaard.
2: Yeah. He's also the captain of Arsenal in Premier League.
3: Ooh. What's
2: the
3: that?
2: The football league.
3: Oh my god. Oh my god, I feel so dumb.
1: Altså, amerikanere, de så høflige. 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

It's your love I'm lost in. Your love I'm lost in. Your love I'm lost in. And I'm tired of being so exhausted. Your love I'm lost in. Your love I'm lost in. Your love I'm